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1: Yeah. D-Rhyme.

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3: 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I'm Dr. Keith Newbie. I'm the president of James E. Newbie Jr. MD Foundation, cardiologist and market director for community health improvement with Bon Secours Mercy Health. So, I want to talk to you about an article I read I think may be of interest. People with lipoprotein A gene variant may benefit from daily aspirin. So this is research we're currently watching. An inexpensive blood test may help clarify who might benefit from a daily low-dose aspirin, according to new research findings. Aspirin is no longer advisable for preventing a first heart attack because the benefits, which are fewer heart attacks, are offset by the risks, more cases of serious gastrointestinal bleeding. However, people with a gene variant that causes high levels of lipoprotein A, that's a fatty particle similar to LDL cholesterol, have a much higher risk of heart disease than people without the variant. When people with the variant take low-dose daily aspirin, however, their risk of heart attacks and related problems drops down to the level of people without the variant, according to three clinical studies involving a total of nearly 45,000 people. The so-called genetic aspirin test, which identifies the lipo-A variant, is commercially available for between $25 and $50. This one-time test could be a helpful tool for guiding low-dose aspirin use. So keep that in mind.
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0: Helping to bridge the generation gap one volume at a time, these are the world famous Lessons in Jazz series, and they can only be found right here on MD Illegal Rap Radio. It's season number 12, and this is volume 126. Happy season 12 to you, Bear Wiz.
1: Thank you, Sir Moose. Good to be here. Thanks for tuning in, folks. We really appreciate it. Nice two-song set to get things started here with volume 126, War, The World is a Ghetto, 1972. To the 2000s, still the same thing.
0: Love this jam right here. Extremely fond of the saxophone solo midway through the two. And believe it or not, Wiz, one time I caught War in a free concert, and they played the long version of it.
1: That's pretty darn cool right there, brother. You don't get to see that every day.
0: Big ups to brother Lonnie Jordan, my man Poncho, and the rest of the cats from War. Following The World is a Ghetto was Mr. Utaka, Breath of Night, from the 1981 release Love Light. Now, Utaka is a Japanese keyboardist that really put out some phenomenal albums in the late 70s and early 80s.
1: Absolutely, and thanks to Mr. Bink for bringing this one to the table. Didn't listen to it right away, but when I did get around to checking it out, it's over at the homie Larry's crib, and he and I both looked up at each other and was like, whoa, this cut is crazy. We recognized it from a hip-hop record, sampled it. We were both just amazed at how crazy the song was and the pieces that the producers decided to take out of it. So really, really interesting to hear. Again, Bink bringing this one to the table, man. I mean, we're still pulling out gems that he's brought us, and now we're in season 12. It's crazy.
0: Happy season 12 to everyone listening. It's volume 126. We got another great set of some phenomenal music coming up. One thing I want you to keep in mind, Mr. Van McCoy. We'll talk more about Mr. Van McCoy's musical legacy on the other side of the break. It's the world famous Lessons in Jazz series.
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0: exposing you to the entire jazz spectrum. It's got to be the world famous Lessons in Jazz series right here on MD Illegal Rap Radio. I'm Wiz, he is Moose. We are here. We're glad that you are with us. Season 12, people. Cannot believe it. Time has been flying and the music just keeps coming to us. So we just got to keep bringing it to you. Nice set here to keep things moving. One common thread with these last set of songs that you heard is a gentleman by the name of Van McCoy. It had something to do with almost every song in this set. Got things started with Faith, Hope, and Charity. The 1972 release, Heavy Love. The song is called I Worship the Very Ground You Walk On. Very, very popular group back in the early 70s. Unfortunately, short-lived.
1: They had a couple of personnel changes over the years that kind of influenced the direction in which their music went.
0: Next up, we heard from a man, Sam Rucker, putting his touches to the Norman Conners classic, You Are My Starship. It's a 2014 release, Tell You Something Good. Good contemporary jazz right here for you, Moose.
1: Shout out to the brother, Mr. Rucker, young cat about our age.
0: Okay, doing the do.
1: Yeah, doing it the way it needs to be done.
0: Folks, check him out. See if you can't download some of his music. Go to your local CD store. Tell the folks you want more of Sam Rucker. That way this gentleman gets the support that he deserves. Following Mr. Rucker, we heard from my main man, David Ruffin, Statue of a Fool from the 1975 Who Am I LP. Love this cut here. I don't know anybody that doesn't like this song, actually. Anytime I play it around, folks, they just light up and automatically start singing.
1: This was a great album that Mr. Ruffin put out back in 1975. Couple of danceable tunes on here as well. Following Mr. Ruffin was music from Chris Davis from the various Touch Me in the Morning CD, which came out in 2005. It was his cover of the Manhattan Shining Star.
0: Okay. I was digging on this one, man. Some more cool contemporary jazz sounds for you. The CD features some good covers of other songs from the 70s and 80s. We definitely encourage you to go pick this one up.
1: Last but not least was Baltimore, Maryland's very own The Soft Tones. Nice Quiet Storm cut. It was entitled My Dream, and it comes from their 1973 release, The Soft Tones. And earlier we mentioned that late great Van McCoy had a hand on 3 out of the 5 songs in this set. You know, Wiz, not too long ago in the distant past, I was challenged by our adopted mom, Miss Jean Karn, to learn something about Van McCoy.
0: Mm-hmm.
1: She was in town performing, and I was carrying her bags down to the taxi. And she mentioned that she was going to D.C. to perform in a program called Isala, and they were honoring Van McCoy. And she asked me, did I know Van McCoy? And I was like, sure. He's the guy that did The Hustle.
0: Right.
1: And she said, do you know any more? And I was like, nah, he just did The Hustle.
0: Right.
1: And what I loved about Miss Karn is that she didn't say, that's what's wrong with you young folks. You don't know nothing about the past. She just encouraged me, just learn more about it. You know, when we visited Humble Monster Studios, that's when we got our hands on the Faith, Hope, and Charity.
0: Mm-hmm.
1: Brother Van McCoy discovered this group and produced their first 3 albums.
0: Small world keeps getting smaller.
1: The David Ruffin cut in the middle. Statue of a Fool. Van McCoy was brought in 1975 to produce this Who Am I album. The big track on this song was Walk Away From Love.
0: Right, absolutely.
1: Those female vocals in the background?
0: Faith, Hope, and Charity.
1: Faith, Hope, and Charity.
0: All right.
1: And the last song in this set, The Soft Tones, My Dream, sounds a lot like the stylistics, but that was the flavor of that time. Van McCoy was brought in on this track to sweeten up the arrangements.
0: Awesome. Well, he did do that. As I tell you what, the arrangements on that cut are dynamite.
1: It's the world famous Lessons in Jazz series right here on MD Illegal Rap Radio. 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
0: 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Folks, don't go anywhere. More of the fourth stream of jazz coming up after the break. It's the world famous Lessons in Jazz series right here on MD Illegal Rap Radio.

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0: This new millennium, trailblazing sounds of the world famous Lessons in Jazz series right here on MD Illegal Rap Radio. The Ambassador of Jazz, Kevin the Moose Anderson, right here.
1: The Wiz is also here. Thank you for joining us. We really appreciate it. Keep all the posts and tweets coming in. We're reading them.

0: stuck on it.
1: Anytime we speak about Mo B or play anything that he has put his touch on, he's very grateful. But in this particular case, I told him that we were playing the mystery cut. He was saying, oh man, I've really been listening to the album. And you know how he says that in his deep voice.
0: Mm-hmm.
1: Following that Miles Davis cut with some remix material, Anita O'Day was a cut entitled Sing Sing Sing, and it was the RSL remix. It comes from the Verve Remix Project, which dropped in 2005. And Verve continuously puts out this remix material, and it just gives us a lot of material to support.

0: stay true to the roots of jazz. I'm really appreciative of what Verve is doing in continuing these remix projects.
1: Following that remix material was Nick Nack, In Hindsight, from the 2004 release, Improving Silence.
0: Love this cut, love the CD. Really neat stuff on the album, mixing in some scratching, and I mean, it's just really good stuff. Finally, we heard Brazilian Love Song of the 2008 Nat King Cole Regenerations remix CD from Michelangelo La Aqua featuring Bebel Gilberto. This song right here is awesome. I want to be on the beach with a mimosa in hand.
1: I hear you, Wiz. It's volume 126, and we're kicking off season 12 in style. Montez the Wiz Martin right there.
0: Kevin the Moose Anderson is here as well. More great music is on the way. Stay where you are. It's the world famous Lessons in Jazz on MD Illegal Rap Radio.

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0: sports stream of jazz lives right here on the world famous Lessons in Jazz series. MD Illegal Rap Radio. Folks, thanks for joining us. We really appreciate it. Fortunately, this volume is coming to a close. Don't fret. It's more of season 12. So we're just getting warmed up. I'm Wiz. He's Moose. Again, thank you for joining us. Really cool set right here, Moose, to conclude the volume. Like the way this one came together.
1: We brought volume 126 to a close in style.
0: We heard from the Counts, Just You, Just Me, from the 1973 Love Signs album. The Counts were a overlooked R&B group that were on a small label called Westbound Records.
1: I read an article on them, and they talked about them being shortchanged by Westbound in favor of the Ohio Players.
0: A lot of great material that the Ohio Players recorded before they got to Polydor was on this label, Westbound. But in going through some of my homegirl Angie's records, stumbled across this group, The Counts, because they were on Westbound. I said, you know what? The Ohio Players on the same label. These guys, The Counts, have got to be just as good as the Ohio Players. I'm glad I took a listen to that record because it blew me away. And this song was on there. Haven't been able to find any other records since then. But I always thank Angie for putting that record in the stack that she let me borrow, because I would have never been introduced to The Counts had that not happened.
1: Following The Counts was music from Mr. Al De Mayola, 1977 release, Elegant Gypsy. That was the title of the track you heard as well. Great acoustic guitar playing from Mr. Al De Mayola. It's a great album, too.
0: Indeed it is. Kind of gets overlooked, unfortunately, because of the time that it came out. 77, started to see some of the jazz artists being forced by the labels to start recording disco-sounding records and songs. So a lot of folks started to shy away from the jazz scene. But this record right here is solid from start to finish. Encourage you to check it out.
1: Last but not least was another cut from The Counts. This time it comes from their 1975 release, Funk Pump. Since We Said Goodbye.
0: Serious funk right there. Love this tune, Moose.
1: The group kind of disbanded. A couple of the guys moved to Atlanta. Their organ player, though, ended up playing with Bohannon.
0: Pretty good stuff right there, Moose.
1: He's on the Stop and Go album, too, as well.
0: Wow, I'm going to have to look back at that and pull that record back out. Season 12 will continue. Unfortunately, we have come to a close with volume 126. We've got a lot of interesting things for you within season 12, including volume 127. Folks, we're going to blow your minds because we finally put together a show featuring jazz and rock and roll. The fusion of the two. It's been done sometimes, but we have finally, through rigorous research, been able to find the connection point, the jazz world and the rock and roll world. So you're definitely going to want to stay tuned for that. You can like us on Facebook
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0: 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Until we meet again, thank you for tuning in. It's the world famous Lessons in Jazz series right here on MD Illegal Rap Radio.

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0: Broadcasting live from producer extraordinaire Easy Mobee's basement. It's the world famous Lessons in Jazz series right here on MD Illegal Rap Radio. Montez the Wiz Martin here with you. Volume 74, peeps. Volume 74. We are just climbing and climbing, and I hope you're enjoying yourself along the way. Nice little set that we had here to start things off. We got things moving with my girl, Hill Soul, and I just love her voice and the way she uses her voice. It is beautiful. Song there off the Black Rose CD, We Were In Love. Nice mellow vibe to that piece. Really, really good song. I enjoy it so much. And then following, heard from Kamel. Song was called Sunset, and it's off the CD with the same title, released in 2005. Kamel, no stranger to the world of Lessons in Jazz, and I hope he's no stranger to you. Really good jazz guitarist. This album, Sunset's really got a lot of good cuts on it, and this is the introduction to the album and to the world of Kamel, and this song really does set the stage for the rest of the album. So if you have a chance to pick it up, please go out and get it, because I know you will enjoy it. Keep it locked right where you got it. It's volume 74 of the world famous Lessons in Jazz. We're breaking you off with the fourth stream of jazz, and we're broadcasting live from the basement of Easy Mobee. He's been letting us go through some of his records and throw some your way. Keep it right where you got it. It's MD Illegal Rap Radio.
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You know that. You know that all the time. Of course you do.

0: out volume 74, and it's season number 7 in my man Easy Mo-B's basement. That's right, that's right. It's the Young Boys with the World Famous Lessons in Jazz series. You know who I am, the man, the myth, the legend, Kevin the Moose Anderson.
1: Montez, the Wiz Martin right here alongside.
0: Mm-hmm. And since those first two songs, we've blessed you with some cuts that Wiz picked up, some cuts that I picked up, and of course, some cuts that Easy Mo-B gave us.
1: That's right.
0: Every day kicked off with a jam that Wiz brought to the table by one of my favorite groups from the 70s, the Ohio Players. This jam came from their 71 release, Pain. Ain't That Loving You.
1: It's a great record, man. Really, really good love song. And I actually think this is a really good song to dance to, man.
0: Oh, okay.
1: Yeah, so that it's really tight, really funky, and you can really feel the emotion through the record, man. It's beautiful.
0: And from 1971, we bounced up to 1974 with a group that we love here with L.I.J., Mandrell. This tune was entitled After the Race, and it came from their Mandrell Land album, Mandrell. A great concoction of all kinds of sounds, styles of music just meshed down to make one hell of a band.
1: Real nice record here. The guitar work on it, just really, really beautiful, man. Really enjoy the song.
0: Following Mandrell was the Fatback Band and Baby Doll. And that comes from their 73 album, People Music. Now, Wiz, I found this record when we first got down here in the basement, right?
1: Okay.
0: Immediately, I started looking at the song credits and found out that Weld, Brother Weld and Irvine, wrote a song for the Fatback Band on this album.
1: Hey, man. Weldon was everywhere, had his hand in every corner of the music world, and it's no surprise to me at all. And the Fatback Band, you know, a lot of people just think of them as just a funk band, and, you know, they made a good dance song, but, you know, you had some serious musicians in the group.
0: Mm-hmm. Like this cut right here, Baby Doll, man, nice and mellow. Last but not least, now, Mo-B told me personally that we wouldn't be able to broadcast from his basement if we didn't play this. It was John Luke Ponte from his 76 album entitled Aurora Renaissance. This is something that Mo-B put me up on. Patrice Rushen is playing on this tune.
1: Wow.
0: Mm-hmm. He told me that this is one of his favorite cuts that she's playing on.
1: It's a beautiful song, man. I love the way it starts. And it picks up a nice tempo and just really, really gets into a nice groove. So I enjoy the song a lot. I'm glad he put this one as a top priority.
0: Oh, yes. It's the world famous Lessons in Jazz series. If we're not in your city right now as we speak, we'd be there tomorrow or the day after that. You can mark my word on it. I'm Kevin the Moose Anderson.
1: Montez the Wiz Martin right here. Keep it where you've got it, because we've got so much more in store for you. It's the world famous Lessons in Jazz on MD Illegal Rap Radio.
0: Booyah.

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3: 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We've all heard the cry that there's no jazz in the Hampton Roads area. To all those people, I say, flip the dial to WHOV 88.1 FM. 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

HOV would like to thank Ms. Jackie Myers for her comments published in the opinion column of the Daily Press newspaper. Your encouraging words and strong conviction supporting the world-famous Lessons in Jazz series has served not only to motivate our staff, but also richly enlighten the Hampton Roads community. Now, with that said, WHOV would like to offer a challenge to all area jazz listeners to just call in, email, or write your local newspaper with your comments. Let Hampton Roads and the nation know that WHOV has a major voice that can't be ignored.

0: Traveling at the speed of jazz, no doubt about it. You're locked inside the world famous Lessons in Jazz series right here on MD Illegal Rap Radio. It's season number 7. We're at my man Easy Mo B's basement. And if you don't know what some of Easy Mo B's claim to fames are, he is the only hip-hop producer to work with the late great Miles Davis, man. He's worked with everybody from Alicia Keys to Busta Rhymes. Even has done some remix material for Blue Note as well as Motown. He put a nice twist to a couple of Marvin Gaye songs that we played back in season number 4 and 5.
1: And he was the only guy to work with Biggie and Tupac while he was living.
0: How can I forget that, man? If we talking about hip-hop here, Biggie and Tupac, some of the biggest names in the industry when it comes to hip-hop.
1: No question about it. And we had some big names in the jazz world, plus some newcomers on the scene here in this last set.
0: Everything kicked off with this group. Shout out to my girl, Number One. You know who you are. Bunch of young boys. They younger than us, Wiz. They're called the Jazz Specs. And this first jam came from their 2006 CD entitled Broadcast in the Definition, A Chance to Shine.
1: The song is nice, tight, and funky. The bass player really sets the stage for this song, and everyone else just kind of builds around it, and they really do a very good job of playing into that bass line and really giving you a nice groove to jam to, and the horns all sound just really nice together. I really like the way this record sounds, man. Really,
0: yeah,
1: sounds
0: man.
1: Beautiful.
0: The band is comprised of members from the ages 21 to 23. They all came together at Morehouse College down in Atlanta. So big ups to Morehouse and some of those young men helping to keep this jazz music alive.
1: No doubt about it.
0: David Benoit followed the Jazz Specs with his cover of Human Nature from his 2008 release entitled Heroes. Man, you know, Human Nature, man. Mike at his best. Mr. Benoit put his own twist to it, too. I like the way he smoothed it out.
1: I do, too, man. And, you know, he continues to really just showcase why he is a heavy hitter in this jazz world that we live in.
0: Following Mr. Benoit was another cut from those young boys from Morehouse College, the Jazz Specs, from the same album, of course. It was called 1-6. And that bass player that you're talking about, Wiz, his name is John Christopher, man. He's
1: okay.
0: From Texas boy. So I'm quite sure all of the musicians we know from Texas is holding their chests out.
1: Oh, yes, sir.
0: Wayne Henderson and Ronnie Laws in the crew. Yeah, I told you about them Texas boys, young blood. And the last jam in this set was a phenomenal musician. His name is Tom Scott. The song was called Jive Samba. And if it sounds familiar to you, it's one of those Cannonball Adderley cuts. Mr. Scott did a bunch of those on this Cannon Reloaded album, which came out in 2008.
1: Cannonball Adderley, one of the jazz legends. And Mr. Tom Scott is on his way, I think, to becoming another jazz legend. And he really did a good job with this album in recreating, reimagining the works of Cannonball Adderley. I love the way this record sounds, man. I really do.
0: Yeah, I love when he's you know, these current artists, man, reach back and get some of that old music from the 60s and put this updated twist on it so it can be played on the show like these world famous Lessons in Jazz.
1: All right, we are, I guess we're about halfway there, or a little more than halfway there, but keep it locked because we've got so much more in store for you. It's the world famous Lessons in Jazz
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0: fourth stream of jazz lives right here on MD Illegal Rap Radio. It's the world famous Lessons in Jazz series. Volume 74 is coming to a close, but it's been a wonderful, wonderful ride thus far, and I hope you've enjoyed yourself.
1: I know I have. Big ups to everybody born in 1974, or they graduated from high school in 1974.
0: Shouts out to you and you and you.
1: We getting up there in those volumes, man.
0: Without a doubt. Nice way to round out the show with a real good set here. Double play from Earth, Wind, and Fire. Started off with Power from the 1972 Last Days in Time.
1: Now, Wes, check this out right here. This song right here, when we first got to the basement, this is one of the jams that I immediately asked Mo B to play.
0: Okay.
1: I got Mo B and Ronnie Laws on the phone. Mo B starts to talk about how he loves this song entitled Power, you know, just going on and on. Mr. Law said, well, you know, I co-produced that and played on.
0: Mind blowing.
1: I did not know that. So big ups to both of those cats, Easy Mo B and our main man, Ronnie Laws. But this power jam right here is real, real serious, man.
0: Love the way it starts off with the kalimba, man. Love it.
1: Following the Elements. I love this song right here. It's by a group called the Southside Movement. Love is for Fools. And it was from the Southside Movement album, which came out in 73. Now, this is that deep, rich soul right here with a little sprinkle of blues and a little sprinkle of funk right here.
0: No question about it, man. Really nice groove on this one. And those fellas are singing and telling you about this thing we call love.
1: They feeling something, man.
0: Oh, yeah. No doubt about it. No doubt about it. Following the Southside Movement, second cutting double play from Earth, Wind, and Fire. Bad Tune from the 74 release, Another Time. Another cut. We start off with the Stormy Weather, lead into the Kalimba intro, and then we get right into the jam. And this is another bad tune, man. I tell you what, they hit the nail on the head with the title of this record.
1: I think Earth, Wind, and Fire represents the 70s, man. Everybody I know that's a big fan of 70s music, when you ask them, but name me your groups. Top three selections gonna always be Earth, Wind, and Fire.
0: Yes.
1: Glad we had the opportunity to give you that double play. And last but not least was music from Mr. J.R. Bailey, Just Me and You. Man, I don't... When I first heard this, man, you know, I felt some type of way about it. Mm-hmm. The way it started off all rock and rollish with that guitar. Mm-hmm. And then he smoothed it on out, man, and I became hooked ever since.
0: The vocals, everything about it, man. It's just lovely. Harmonizing with the melody that he's got built there. I mean, it's just really, really nice. Really, really sweet song. I couldn't think of a better way to end the volume.
1: Well, look, we got a little special announcement. We still gonna be right here, Easy Mo B's basement, for volume 75.
0: We got some more records to pull out.
1: We definitely do. But volume 75, ladies and gents, is our dedication to Motown Records. Now, you know, Motown had the Temps, Martha and the Vandellas, you know, a lot of groups that you know from your childhood. But we're gonna focus in on how Motown merged a lot of jazz and blues on that. I had to turn it over to Wiz, man. Wiz is the Motown specialist around these parts. So, Wiz, man, you got anything in particular that you want to let these people know about this Motown volume?
0: I just want them to get ready for the Funk Brothers.
1: Oh, yeah. The Funk Brothers, the house band in Motown. We're going to show you what made those guys unique and also trace their influences, like I was saying, to that jazz, to that blues, and to even some of them, classical music. The young boys are always teaching you something here with the world famous Lessons in Jazz series. It's season number 7.
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5: Excel, Wiz, and Kevin the Moose Anderson.
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5: acid jazz, lounge music, funk.

0: enjoying themselves, having a good time, and of course, staying safe first and foremost. Man, good to see you, Moose.
1: Likewise, volume 159. So Man. Let's think. 100 volumes ago, it was volume 59. That was the best of season number 5.
0: Right, man. And time is just flying, zooming.
1: Mr. Bob Baldwin got everything going with a cut that was love at first sound. Rejuvenate, it's the name of the album as well. Came out in 2022. Mr. Bob Baldwin, Wiz, I've recognized he's really done his thing in these 2000s.
0: Brother, the work ethic and the great sounds. You cannot overlook

0: Black Walls by Thundercat, featuring Steve Lacy, Steve Arrington, and Childish Gambino. It's one of your picks, Wiz.
1: Yes, sir.
2: Cool cut, man. Thundercat's been doing his thing on this bass guitar, man, putting out some really solid projects over the years. This is off of his fourth release. Came out in 2020. It's called It Is What It Is. Man, I really love this song, not just because it's so funky, man, but also, how hip is it that they got Steve Arrington on the track?
0: Granger was up next with a cut taken from the 2002 album, Phase 2, Get Up Coconut Essence. I was telling you, Wiz, I had a little jewel for you about this guy.
2: Okay, I'm ready.
0: Mr. Gary Granger, originally from Baltimore, Maryland, was part of this group back in the day called The Pockets.
2: Okay.
0: Had a great association with Earth, Wind, and Fire.
2: I like that name, man, The Pockets.
0: The Pockets, yeah. Verdi and White put them on.
2: Okay. But
0: what I wanted to peep you to was the fact that back in maybe season 9 or 10, you had a cut that you loved by Donald Levy called Moisturize.
2: Yes, sir. Was listening to that earlier today.
0: Yeah, man. Gary Granger was playing the bass on it.
2: How about that?
0: There it is.
2: Small world.
0: Concluding the set was our nephew, Mr. Masego. Lady, from the Lady album, was dropped in 2018. Glad we were able to slide some of his music here again on LIJ, man. Great relationship we built with this young dude. And he taught us a few things.
2: The song is so smooth. This album is really, really cool. If you haven't had an opportunity to check it out, please, by all means, do so. Don't go anywhere. We've got so much more in store for you right here with volume 159 of the World Famous Lessons in Jazz series, kicking off season 15. I cannot believe it, folks. Thank y'all for tuning in. We just appreciate all of the support and love over the years, and we continue to do this for you. It is the fourth stream of jazz, only heard right here on MD Illegal Rap Radio.

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0: serving up a healthy dosage of the fourth stream of jazz. We are the world famous Lessons in Jazz series right here on MD Illegal Rap Radio. Thank you for tuning in. We appreciate it so much. It is the 15th season of the world famous Lessons in Jazz, and this is volume 159. No particular theme. We're just giving you, again, a good healthy dosage of that fourth stream of jazz. This set is a great example of what we're talking about.
1: Yeah, this is some of that Regal Beagle material we always keep on tap. Everything kicked off with New Eurekan Soul. And if you're unfamiliar with that name, it's all right. I feel it was the tune that you heard, and that would be a great introduction to this New York City collective. Gotta shout out Louis Vega, Mr. Kenny Dope.
0: Oh, yeah.
1: They're the masterminds behind this New Eurekan Soul. Love this tune right here, man. Miss Jocelyn Brown is on the vocals.
0: Yeah, man, I remember when this project came out, it was a little bit of a buzz around it, man. A lot of people were really excited about this coming out. So I've always loved a good number of songs off of this project. So I'm glad we were able to sneak something up in here on this volume. Following It's All Right, we heard from Alaya and Gallo with Kevin Hayden. Nice little reworking that Bill Withers classic. Who is he?
1: Yeah, this grabbed me first time you played it around me. Had to ask you, who is that, man? How did you come up on this?
0: Italian DJs, man. This song was featured on a compilation called Bar Groove Summer Sessions. Came out 2016. Man, this just popped up in my iTunes feed one day, and I just clicked on it. Wanted to see how they reworked this classic, and they did their thing. Next, we heard from our man K-Tronada off the 2019 Bubble release. The song was called Puff La. The young man K-Tronada has just exploded on the scene. Haitian-Canadian DJ, producer. He just started throwing up songs online and little remixes. And the next thing you know, he had himself a full-fledged deal. And we love what he's doing right here at LIJ.
1: Moody Man was up next. Downtown from the center. KDJ 48. Is that an album or digital release? What is that?
0: It is an album. Man, it's a funny title. I have no clue what it means. Moody Man always doing his thing, man. He's been putting out classics since 1994.
1: Including this set, one of our favorite guys these days, Mr. Tall Black Guy. It's called Feeling Good Off That Life.
0: Oh, yes.
1: It's taken from the 2021 release, Airplane Mode.
0: Yes, sir. From the second I heard this song, I said, oh, we definitely put this on the vibe. No ifs, ands, or buts. This young man has really been pumping out a lot of material. Follow him on Bandcamp. Check out what he's doing. It's really amazing. If you're not hip to Bandcamp, you can follow him on Instagram as well. He's such a creative young man, such a creative young mind. Glad he's blessing us with these projects.
1: Yeah, I'm in love with the Luther Vandross project that he's recently released. We'll get that on one of these future shows.
0: Certainly.
1: Ladies and gentlemen, you're checking out Volume 159. Kevin the Moose Anderson.
0: Montez the Wiz Martin right here. Stay tuned. Don't go anywhere. Be right back with more of the fourth stream of jazz right here on MD Illegal Rap Radio.
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0: Yeah.
1: Hey, Kevin. This is Gene Card.
0: Yo, this message is for Wiz. This is Easy Moby.
2: Kevin, it's Lenny White, man. 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
6: 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Hey, Wiz. This is Patrice Russian calling. Wow. Thanks for support. Thanks for playing the music. 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

0: exposing you to the entire jazz spectrum. It has to be the young old souls on your radio dial. 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
1: That is so on the money.
0: Volume 159, folks. Man, Wiz, this is a new age set.
1: Yes, sir, but it sounds old.
0: And this is the direction that a lot of our contemporary music is headed. I'm not going to even say headed. Let's take headed out of the way. This is what a lot of our contemporary music is nowadays.
1: Yes, sir. We have seen a huge explosion of great talent in the band form, the traditional band form that we were so accustomed to hearing in the 1960s, the 70s, and a little bit in the 80s.
0: Yeah.
1: But then it started to kind of fizzle and phase out coming into the 90s. So it's just really interesting to see how many young musicians are now turning back to those analog instruments, those analog ways, and saying, you know what, this is what we want.
0: Oregon got everything rolling. Vice Yard, taken from their 2021 release, Connection.
1: Man, this is a mean cut right here, brother.
0: Yeah, man, it starts out, those first 5 seconds had me hooked. Glad we could get them in the mix. Monophonics. We go Coal Mine Records again.
1: Yes, sir.
0: 7-inch or 45, Like Yesterday.
1: Love this band right here, and love this label. This song is not only featured as a single by itself on 45, but it's also featured on a compilation that Coal Mine Records put out called Soul Slabs. So it's really cool to see a label doing these things and really helping push forward again live musicians. So they are doing it through. Keep it coming, y'all. Following the Monophonics, we heard from our homies Lettuce. The song's called The Lobbyist. It's from their 2015 release entitled Crush.
0: So interesting, Wiz, that, you know, Lettuce is an offshoot of Soul Live. When Soul Live first came out, this is around the time that L.I.J. started, they picked up the label Jam Band. And so we can see how that has evolved over these years. They're some of the pioneers of that jam band sound, if you want to call it.
1: Absolutely. We're seeing a lot of groups following in their footsteps and putting out some funky music. And it's just a beautiful thing.
0: Miss Lady Ray concluded everything. Joy and Pain in the 2022 release, Piece of Me.
1: Portsmouth, Virginia's very own Nicole Ray. I love her albums. This cut right here, and a good chunk of the cuts on this album, were produced by a young man by the name of Leon Michaels, who also produces and is a part of his own group of the L. Michaels Affair. So wherever you may listen to your music, if you like some of this Lady Ray, check out some L. Michaels Affair.
0: We got some of his music coming up on one of these later volumes in season 15.
1: Absolutely. We are going to continue to lace your shoes just the way Lady Ray laced our shoes. So don't go anywhere. We've got so much more in store for you. Season 15 of the world famous Lessons in Jazz continues on right after this.
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1: This is Darlene out of Norfolk. I just want to say I love what you're doing. We listen to jazz. I love jazz. I thank my dad for introducing me to it. We love you over here in Norfolk. Keep doing your thing.
2: This is Chauncey Brown. You guys are phenomenal. I really appreciate the tribute you just did to Mr. Grant and the mention of the Los Aficionados Jazz Society. They were the bomb in their day. I think it was a great thing for him to give you those albums. You're young men with old souls, which means you got the vigor of youth and the wisdom of the elders. So keep on keeping on and keep on doing what you're doing. Love your show.
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4: 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Brian, yeah? Big up, enough respect. 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

I wish there was some way that I could make you understand that I swear I love you. 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You know it's been said, absence makes the heart grow fonder. But leaving me out here all alone, like this here, I'd like to let you know this here that, believe me,

hip-hop jazz, old-school R&B, yeah, and a little bit of bebop. It's the fourth stream of jazz, only on the world-famous Lessons in Jazz series.

0: Answering the prayers of the generations that have come before us. We are the world famous Lessons in Jazz series right here on MD Illegal Rap Radio. Again, thank you for tuning in. We appreciate it so much. Volume 159 coming to a close, but man, I tell you, it has been so much fun to be here with you all. Montez the Wiz Martin.
1: The Ambassador of Jazz, Kevin the Moose Anderson, right beside that gentleman. Great set to conclude Volume 159, Wiz.
0: Yes, sir.
1: Some heavy hitters up in here.
0: Without question.
1: The Meters got everything going. Middle of the Road. Had you heard this one before, Wiz?
0: Oh, yeah, man.
1: It's taken from their 1975 release, Fire on the Bayou.
0: Man, this album is tough. Played this a lot when I was managing Monster Music back home in Charleston, South Khaki. Used to get this in on vinyl a lot.
1: Following the Meters was Mr. Harold Melvin and the Blue Notes. Be True. That was the name of the album as well. Came out in 1975. We were just talking, Wiz. That is not Teddy Pendergrass singing on this tune.
0: No, it is not.
1: It's Mr. Harold Melvin himself. Classic MFSB sound to the fullest.
0: Yes, sir. Something about that Philadelphia International sound. What is it? What is it? What is it?
1: War followed Harold Melvin in the Blue Notes' Flying Machine, The Chase. It's one of those soundtracks that War was able to do. The name of the movie was Youngblood. Not often will you hear War stretch out like this in an instrumental type of record.
0: This one really caught me by surprise, especially considering the fact that it is on a soundtrack as well. And last but not least, we heard from our homeboy, DJ Rogers. Love Is All I Need from the 1977 release Love, Music, and Life. Moose plays this one quite a good bit. We had to work it into a volume at some point in time. So here it is, rounding out the first volume of season 15.
1: I play it a lot, first off, because you can hear a young Denise Williams doing the background vocals.
0: But
1: if you look at the credits, man, Cheryl Lynn is singing background. Kenny Burke is playing the bass.
0: Wow.
1: Hold on. Somebody else. Yeah, how could I forget? Mr. Wawa Watson on the guitar.
0: Oh my gosh.
1: Yeah, but like Wes said, Volume 159 is coming to a close. Before I forget it, you know I have my senior moment sometime. Volume 160 is next. We're going to celebrate the life and musical legacy of Mr. Art Blakey.
0: This one is going to be really cool. I've been looking forward to this volume. All of my straight ahead jazz listeners that have been waiting for more of that sound, you are going to love this show. So keep it right where you got it. Don't wander too far. We are the world famous Lessons in Jazz. It's right here on
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What a wonderful blessing it is to experience the musical genius of Professor Zach Williams and One Accord. Let's give God a praise for them now. I was in the hospital just a few nights ago, just a few weeks ago, and I was teetering between very serious condition. Nobody could come to the hospital with all the myriad and plethora of people I know. Nobody but my daughters and my wife were allowed to come to the hospital to see me. But way over in the midnight hour, I had a guest they couldn't keep out. I still ain't got no witness. How many of you know there is someone that the hospital cannot keep out? He makes night visits. I'll say it over here. He makes house calls. He goes behind closed doors. And as I laid in my bed all alone, I needed a visitation. And Jesus came to see about me. And when he came, I knew why they called him Hosanna. I can't get a witness. I said, I know why they call him Hosanna. And the scripture said, blessed is he that cometh in the name of the Lord. Get ready as the choir comes to us, ministering, not just singing, but ministering. Hosanna. Everybody shout Hosanna.

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Look down at your feet. 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

Paul says it's good to be alive, but it's best to live. 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

pardon me, do you have change for a quarter? 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
3: 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Now, I want to talk to you today about something very, very important. Now, you guys that know me know how I feel about my weed smokers out there. So I found an article I thought you would find very interesting. And the title of this article is Marijuana Linked to Double Risk of Cardiovascular Death. So using marijuana daily or occasionally might not seem dangerous, especially now that it's commonly used for medicinal and recreational purposes, but increasing evidence suggests that the drug is bad for your heart and longevity. The latest research, which is an analysis published online June 17th of this year by the journal Heart, suggests that cannabis use doubles the risk of dying early from cardiovascular disease. Scientists pooled the data from 24 recent studies from around the world involving about 200 million people ages 19 to 59. Compared with people who didn't use cannabis, people who did had a 29% higher risk for sudden heart attacks or angina, a 20% higher risk for stroke, and twice the risk of premature death from cardiovascular disease. So I know a lot of people think that you puff this stuff, it's no big deal, and they say, well, it's not cigarettes, but I'm telling you, it can take you away from here. I saw somebody in the emergency room recently who had a heart attack, and all they do is smoke weed. So I have seen it in real time. So I'm telling you, stop messing around, leave that crap alone, stay healthy. Love you guys. Peace.
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3-year subscription to Essence magazine. Read it from cover to cover. You know I wanted to be perfect for him. I said, "Black is beautiful. Just keep getting up. Together we can make it. It's gonna be all right. Forget about what society says is or isn't, or what can or cannot be. Keep getting up." He quit his job. Came home one day with 14 mirrors. Some Afro sheen, some Afro clean, some Afro fluid, some Afro do it to it. Gonna sit up in the room and look at the black beautiful. Check out the boy, mother's love, mother's love.

Tony, I hate to get in your business, you know what I mean, but, I mean, what about a job? I mean, what about the gas and the electricity and well, not that I am equating a job with your manhood, you understand, but I mean, you did have a choice in this. He said, I got to get myself together. I'm tired of working for somebody else. 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I said, but that's not bringing no money in. I mean, he said, you working, ain't you? Get off my back. I don't know. I you see, I wasn't raised like that, y'all. I mean, I figure if I got to get up and go to work every day, then every able-bodied in the household's supposed to get up and go, at least looking. I know it ain't easy out there, but I said, now, if for some reason you feel that you can no longer be the man that I thought you were at the beginning of our relationship, then I got this one thing to lay on you, my sweet.

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Well, don't pull me like this. 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
10: 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And I want to have a conversation with you to say stop tripping when you come to the office to see your doctor. If you are overweight or obese, I want you to claim that. Don't sit there and try to make excuses, and don't try to gloss it over or say that your issues you're dealing with have nothing to do with your weight. A lot of times it does. And when people come to the office saying they're overweight or obese and they don't hardly eat anything and they don't understand what the issue is, listen, you got to be honest with yourself. I mean, embrace it if you're overweight or obese. And those are the terms we're going to use for today. There's not an issue of that. It's the issue is you being honest with yourself to say, listen, I got an issue and I have to deal with it. But don't come in there and saying you don't understand because you don't hardly eat anything. You can't be obese by starving yourself. That's impossible. If I drop you in a third world country and really you had nothing to eat, you would be thin by the time I came and picked you up if it was a month later. There's no question, because you don't have anything to eat. You need to be honest with yourself and your doctor to make sure you understand the issues. Now, the reason that's important is because what obesity can lead to, and that's what I'm more worried about. The chronic illnesses we see today are often stemmed from that. Hypertension, diabetes, heart disease, certain cancer rates are all as a result of being obese or overweight. So please stop tripping. Be honest with yourself and your doctor. Get healthy. I love you guys. Be safe.
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since I was a young boy, I used to get in devilment. I used to do all kind of things with little girls. But when I become a man, I put away childish things. You know, loving you is like fire shut up in my heart. I find it hard to keep still sometimes. 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